It's mad. 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When we get to the end of the road, half of the time I know I do, and the rest of the time I'm pissed, cause I feel like I should've

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Радиопортал. Нас слышат все. Can you feel the smooth groove, the beat? 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

been paid to exist. 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Every breath that I take is the proof of my gift. What I seek seeks me back. Every dream's on track. 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All abundance flows back.